0: We get $1,000 winners every hour, CKNE Afternoon. 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

All right, y'all, and just like that, my time is done. 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
19: 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Mbappe is tied with Argentina's Lionel Messi in the race for the Golden Boot with 8 goals in this year's World Cup.
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Jam in 107.5, you're rocking with your friend Becky Mitz. Did you see a man was caught with 38 pounds of marijuana in his checked luggage at Portland International Airport? I was very curious as to why he felt the need to have that much marijuana in his luggage. I mean, there must have been a reason.

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You're hanging out with your friend Becky Mitz, and DMX got a tribute at Jay-Z's shows this past weekend in Brooklyn. It was emotional, which if you didn't know, they used to tour together and DMX used to shut it down.

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I was so jealous of anyone who was in Brooklyn to watch those Jay-Z shows because he brought out everybody. But then there was a 5 to 6 hour delay, to which I was like, maybe I'm not that jealous.

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0: 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Appreciate it.
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2: Look up idiot in the dictionary. 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
2: No. The definition of the word idiot, which you are.
4: It's time for America's favorite trivia game, You versus Victoria. Your chance to take on Victoria Ramirez in a game of trivia. And let's meet today's contestant for You versus Victoria, Ron. What up, Ron?
5: Hey, good morning, everyone.
4: How are you doing?
5: I'm regular on your show. It's a great morning.
6: Oh, yay. Hi, Ron.
4: It's always a pleasure.
6: Ron.
4: How do you think you're going to do against Victoria today?
5: I don't know. She's a pretty tough contestant.
6: Yeah, I am. And I just figured something else out.
4: What is that?
6: It has nothing to do with this game. I'm so sorry.
7: She just had an epiphany.
4: Victoria's distracted by something else, Ron, so your chances are even better of winning today.
6: Was going to say, nothing new there.
4: All right, we're going to send Victoria out of the studio. And while she's leaving, here we go, Ron. The game is played like this. You have 30 seconds to answer as many questions as possible. If you don't know one, just say pass. And Victoria has to beat you outright to win, all right?
5: Got it.
4: Okay, here we go. Ron, your time starts now.
8: Which sense is most likely linked to memory, closely linked to memory?
5: Pass.
8: What does the P stand for in PB&J?
5: Peanut butter.
8: What is the hardest natural substance in the human body?
5: Calcium in the bones. The enamel on your teeth.
8: Which common vegetable is actually an immature flower?
5: Pass.
4: All right, got that in. We'll bring Victoria back into the studio. She's literally chugging her cold brew coffee. That's a huge thing of cold brew coffee. She's literally chugging it at the door.
7: Chug.
4: We'll see if she passes out in the middle of this or if she's going to be able to pay attention. But here we go. All right, Victoria, 30 seconds to answer as many questions as possible. If you don't know one, just say pass. And you have to beat Ron outright to win. And Ron, you can tell Victoria when to go.
5: Okay, Victoria, hey, best of luck. Ready, set, go.
6: That's so sweet.
8: Which sense is most closely linked to memory?
6: Huh? Which sense? Taste.
8: What does the P stand for in PB&J?
6: Good and bad. Peanut butter. Add one of those happy.
8: What is the hardest natural substance in the human body?
6: Huh? I'm going to pass.
8: Which common vegetable is actually an immature flower?
6: Wait, what? Oh my gosh, that's funny. Asparagus.
4: All right, let's
6: cucumber.
4: Send it over to the scoreboard and see how you guys did with our scoreboard producer Freeze.
7: Victoria had one and Ron had two.
8: I don't think we should give them that though.
7: Really?
8: Yeah, because it doesn't. That's not the answer.
6: Also, technically,
8: it's like half of the answer.
7: You're talking about peanut butter?
8: It's peanut.
6: No, Nina, that's peanut butter.
8: What does the P stand for in PB&J?
6: Peanut butter stands
8: for peanut. One of you got it correct.
6: They asked.
8: Babe, if I said PB, then it's peanut butter. If I say P, it's peanut. If I say B, it's butter. If I say J, it's jelly.
6: No.
8: P, peanut. You can't even argue.
6: Peanut butter and jelly sandwich. You asked what does it say?
7: I was being very kind, but yes, I do agree.
4: Answer would be peanut, yeah.
8: It would technically
4: be peanut.
6: But we said peanut in our answer. Peanut butter.
8: So it's a 0.5.
6: No, it's a 1. What do you mean? No,
7: either way, you're losing.
8: The reason why it's a question is because you think it's easy, but it's not. You have to think.
4: And no matter what, Ron won no matter what. So congratulations,
8: Ron. He did.
6: I don't know why, but that just always
5: seemed
4: bad. Thank you. Yeah, all right, let's get the answers now, Nina.
8: The sense that's most closely linked to memory is smell. The P stands for peanut in PB&J. The hardest natural substance in the human body is tooth enamel.
6: Why?
8: And the most common, or the common vegetable that's actually an immature flower is broccoli.
6: Fake.
7: I feel so bad for eating baby vegetables now.
4: Yeah.
6: Good.
8: Yeah, it's baby flower.
6: Don't eat them. You'll feel better.
4: Hey, Ron, thank you for playing, man. Appreciate you.
5: Yeah, thank you. Yep. Thank you for being my company in the morning.
4: Absolutely. Thank you.
8: Thank you for being ours, Ron.
4: You're a pleasure, Ron.
6: You're so sweet.
4: Call in whenever you want.
7: Yeah. You're a great guy.
4: We play You vs. Victoria this same time every single weekday morning. Remember, if you want to play, just DM us at The Jubal Show or go to thejubalshow.com. And your phone prank happens every single hour on the 20s. Your next one is right after this. And then right after that is
6: Nina's What's Trending.
4: Yeah, exactly.
8: That is.
6: Sorry, I don't know what that
4: It's The Jubal Show. Convict. 3, 2, 1.

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13: 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I needed a break from unpacking. But just as I was able to take a breath and open my Hershey's Cookies and Cream Bar, my new roommate Rachel walked in. I offered her a piece, but she said no. Then after a beat, she said, "Actually, those are my favorite ones." We laughed. The ice was broken, and we've been friends ever since.
14: Hershey's. It's your happy place.
15: 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Enter it now.
16: Oh, well, yes, I'm sorry. I didn't even get to that. I'm so sorry. You know, sometimes I get off on these side tangents, and my grandma always used to tell me, stay on track, boy. 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You're getting down a different road. Like, stay on the main. She would say, stay on the main highway. Quit taking an exit.
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3: Hello?
4: Yes, hello. This is Ted Thibodeau, and I'm calling from dry cleaning, and I was looking for Karen, who had a Prada bag in here being cleaned up.
3: Yeah, that's me.
4: Yes. Hello, Karen. Just need to call you and touch bases on that Prada bag that you brought in. It's a beautiful bag, by the way. Beautiful bag. Must cost a pretty penny.
3: Oh, thank you. Yes. It was kind of a splurge for a big birthday.
4: Yes, I bet it was. That's a beautiful bag there. We don't get many in here like that. And so, it's a pleasure for us to have that in here. The reason that I'm calling is specifically, I had to let you know that I'm so, so sorry about this. But that designer, that Prada bag is dead and gone. And I'm so sorry about this.
3: I'm sorry, what?
4: Yeah, unfortunately, Prada bag is dead.
3: What happened?
4: Well, yes, I guess that's a good question that I would be asking, too, if I was in your position. Yes, and I had no idea that the seagulls...
3: I would like to know the answer.
4: Oh, well, yes, I'm sorry. I didn't even get to that. I'm so sorry. You know, sometimes I get off on these side tangents, and my grandma always used to tell me, stay on track, boy. You're losing your head again. You're getting down a different road. Like, stay on the main.
3: She
4: would say, stay on the main highway. Quit taking an exit.
3: Look, I don't care. I do not give two craps what your grandmother said.
4: I need
3: to know what happened to that purse.
4: That's a good point. I guess, you know what just happened there? By me talking about what my grandma had said, I went down another exit off the freeway. So I took an exit.
3: We're not talking about the freeway. We're talking about the purse and seagulls for some reason.
4: I'm so sorry. I got to stay on track, and I do that from time to time, and I apologize. Anyway, we were very happy with the cleaning that we did on your purse and thought it was beautiful, so we took it down by the water to take pictures of it for our Instagram, and before I knew it, a seagull had snatched it up and it flew off in the distance, and I don't know what happened to it. I tried to grab it away from the seagull, but they,
3: all right,
4: you know,
3: so we're going to make it easy. Here's what's going to happen. You all are going to pay me $5,000 so that I can get a replacement purse for the one that you ruined.
4: I'm so sorry. I didn't even get to helping you with the issue of the purse being dead and gone, and I'm so sorry about that. But yes, the Prada purse is dead and gone. But not to worry, because we have hired an investigator.
3: An investigator? You're investigating an animal, a seagull? No. You're going to take that money that you're going to give them, and you're going to give it to me so I can buy a new purse.
4: We are able to find the best seagull investigator out there. Apparently, this man can track any seagull anywhere, and we're using him to see if we can track down where the seagull took that purse.
3: You guys are f***ing idiots, okay? You are going to get the worst Google review. I am going to put this out on my social media that you have ruined my purse, and you are giving me pushback on getting my money back to replace the purse. I assumed when I brought my purse over there that you were not a complete idiot, but obviously I was wrong.
4: Well, it's fine. I'll just let you know it's a prank phone call then. I guess I should just do that.
3: This is a prank phone call?
4: Yes, this is actually Jubal from The Jubal Show doing a phone prank on you, and your husband set you up.
3: He's in so much trouble. My blood pressure is off the chart right now.
4: He said that you took your very expensive purse to get cleaned, and he wanted to mess with you.
3: That was like my big birthday gift to myself, and oh my God, I was ready to lose my mind. I think I may have lost. He is in big trouble. Dude, you're in trouble.
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4: Give us 3 minutes and we'll give you everything you need to know for the day. It's time for Nina's What's Trending.
5: There's a new kind of fun that is trending, and it's being called Type 2 Fun.
6: Uh-oh.
5: Have you experienced Type 2 Fun?
6: I'm scared.
5: I don't know why this sounds like it's got like medical side effects. But anyway, I will explain what Type 2 Fun is in just a second. But first, Reese's Pieces is celebrating because they're getting their first new flavor in a decade.
6: Whoa.
5: I'm not sure why they're getting a new flavor, though. I thought Reese's Pieces was all just about peanut butter and chocolate. All the different ways you eat peanut butter and chocolate.
6: I mean, there have been some like fun flavors, but that's, I feel like, seasonal.
5: Well, the new flavor is Reese's Pieces with chocolate cookie. So the flavor features the brand's signature peanut butter flavor with the... Oh, okay. So it does still have peanut butter with a crunchy chocolate cookie center. Actually, that's probably kind of bomb.
6: I don't get it.
5: It's a cookie in the middle of the Reese's Pieces.
6: But yeah, but you can't put a whole cookie in the middle of Reese's Pieces.
5: So that's not what they're doing. It's called with... It doesn't matter. They've got machines to make these things.
6: Okay, I'm just
5: but
6: saying.
5: But honestly, if you wanted to make it at home too, you can. I've been going down deep dives. So what you do is you take the dough and you squish it up into a little ball. And then you take the chocolate and then you wrap it around it and squish it together. And then there you go. And then you put it in the freezer. And then you can like bake it or whatever. Anyway,
6: yeah.
5: Or just take the cookie and then dunk it. And then there you go. They have machines for that. And they are going to now be available July 17th in king size packs that roll out later this year.
6: Wow.
5: So you can argue with Reese's if you want, like Victoria does. But either way, you'll get a chocolate cookie center.
6: Yeah.
5: You're so dumb. Type 2 fun. Type 2 fun is trending, and essentially it sounds like it's a positive spin on anything that may have happened to you that wasn't that awesome, but now you have a story to tell about it. So they're explaining it as when you have a good memory of something that was miserable in the moment. So maybe if you ran a marathon, and I know that for some of you that's like, yeah, that's what I do. It's like a snack. Other people train for it just to prove to themselves that they can do it. Like I ran a half marathon once.
6: Okay.
5: I can never do a full, but the half marathon itself sucked. Like every second of it sucked because it hurt and whatever, but I did it. I did it all without stopping. I ran the entire way. And afterwards I was like, okay, I'm pretty proud of myself. Like
6: that was
5: I
6: fun. Can
5: It wasn't fun, but I'm really proud of myself for doing it. So it's a very positive memory. And growing up, my dad would always tell me, Nina, life is not a sprint, it's a marathon. He's Persian, so there's an accent, and that's how I hear it. And in that moment, running that half marathon, I was like, oh, I get it. I get it. You have to reserve your energy. You have to make sure that you can spread it out. A sprint, you do that, you're done. It's over. You're tired. But if you can, you know, contain your... Anyway, my point is that was type 2 fun.
6: Oh, yeah, I was going to ask, like, wait, what does that have to do? I love the story, don't get me wrong. I'm so confused what this has to do.
5: That was an example of type 2 fun.
6: Gotcha.
5: Or maybe, like, another time you got arrested because you guys were doing something crazy. And then you're like, oh, okay, that's a good story. Now that was type 2 fun. But it sucked in the moment.
6: Maybe don't go get arrested. But yes, I see what you're saying.
5: Yeah. You know?
6: Yeah.
5: Okay.
6: I think so.
5: That's what's trending.
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0: If you're just joining us for today's first date follow-up, Gerardo is on the phone and he's getting ghosted by a woman named August. So we're about to call her and see if she'll tell us why she's ghosting him and maybe get him a second date. But first, Gerardo, why don't you break down your situation for us again real quick?
1: Yeah. Basically, I went on an amazing date with this woman. We spent the whole weekend together. She stayed over and it all seemed good and she left. But she's has been completely ghosting me. And the only reason I can think is because my buddy came over when she was spending the weekend with me and he told her about my fartumentary, the documentary about the farts that I did for a year. And he brought that up. And that's the only thing I can think. Yeah. She might be grossed out. But that documentary is very good.
2: How long was that documentary? Like, I feel like I kind of need to know.
1: It's 44 minutes.
3: 44 minutes?
0: That's sweet.
3: What?
1: It was like a breakdown of the fart. There's an intro.
0: Impressive, man. I mean,
1: hey, so validating.
0: If you were going on a date with me, I would be impressed by that. I'd be like, yeah, I would think it was very, very, very extraordinary that you did that.
2: He said extraordinary.
1: Thank you.
0: All right, here we go. I'm going to dial her phone number right now, okay?
1: All right,
0: here we go.
4: Hello.
0: Hi, may I speak to August, please? Hello?
4: Hello, this is she.
0: Hey, how are you? This is a radio show called The Jubal Show.
2: Hi, August. I'm Nina.
5: Hi, I'm Victoria.
4: Oh,
0: my name is Jubal.
4: Hi, everybody.
0: Okay.
4: Hi. Hey.
0: Have you ever listened to the show before?
4: Yeah, actually, I have.
0: Oh, cool. Oh, okay.
2: Thank you.
0: Well, thank you very much. And we're calling you today because I don't know if you've heard the

0: First Date follow-up segment before. That's where if you get ghosted by somebody, they can email us to call you and ask why you're ghosting them. And we got an email from somebody about you.
1: Oh.
0: Do you know who might email us to find out why you're ghosting them?
1: Yeah, I have an idea.
0: Who do you think it is?
1: I went on a date with this guy named Gerardo.
0: Yes, and, it is Gerardo. He says it's been 3 weeks since you guys talked. He thought it was like the best date of his life.
1: Mm-hmm.
0: And you guys spent the whole weekend together.
1: Okay.
0: And he doesn't know why you're ghosting him. Would you mind telling us?
1: I mean, yeah, I'll tell y'all. So I spent the weekend with him. Mm-hmm. And I mean, the date itself was great. Everything was cool. And then he wake up and he's hanging out watching TV in his like this big t-shirt and mm-hmm. just his undies. And I was like, okay, you know, cool. That's mm-hmm. cool, I guess. And then that was how he stayed the whole day.
0: T-shirt and undies?
2: Is it like undies or boxers?
1: Like undies, like smaller than mine. Like, tidy whitey, but they weren't, I guess they weren't white. I don't know. They were, I don't know.
0: So a big t-shirt and undies.
1: T-shirt, like Porky Pig in it. Yeah.
0: Okay, so he was Porky Pig in it all weekend.
1: It was just like I was hanging out with my grandma in a 90. Like, it just, I was just like, you know, some dude came over to visit him and he stayed like that.
0: He said his friend came over and he was just chilling there with his big t-shirt and underwear talking to his friend.
1: Yeah, like that was how he, I mean, like I kept expecting him to put on pants. Like, I guess, I don't know. I think he owns pants. He wore pants on the date, but then no pants.
0: Oh, wow. Okay.
1: Like just.
0: Well, thank you.
1: Winnie the Pooh. Okay.
0: Thank you for telling us, August. Aww. Appreciate that. Also, I need to let you know that Gerardo is on the phone and wants to talk to you. I don't know what he's wearing right now, though.
1: Okay. Yeah, see, that's a problem.
3: Like, I have to say, I'm just kind of relieved that it's not about the fartumentary. But at the same time, I'm like,
1: yeah,
3: this is crazy to me. This is a non-issue. Like, are you serious? Like, I also thought that we were having a sexy weekend. Like, that's my comfy.
1: That's how you know? Show like, up for the sexy weekend. Yeah, okay. Got it.
3: Yeah, that's just like my lazy boy Saturdays and my previous girlfriends that thought that was super sexy.
0: Your lazy boy Saturdays?
1: Did they
3: yeah,
1: really?
3: My or lazy
1: did
3: boy they Saturdays. Just.
1: Okay. Yeah. No.
3: You're
1: wearing your like your granny 90. Like, no, not sexy
3: am
1: at
3: I crazy?
1: All.
3: Is this Zero. Not like in romantic movies you get in your lazy boy Sundays, your lazy boy Saturdays, and you hang out with your girlfriend all weekend around the house? Like,
1: if your girlfriend is wearing your sexy t-shirt, that's sexy. Not you wearing your 3XL I made a fartumentary t-shirt.
3: It's not like I don't wear pants.
1: I mean,
3: wear pants all week. Sometimes a guy just wants to let his legs breathe a little bit.
2: I mean, I get that.
1: I mean, your friend came over and still no pants. Just zero, like just Porky Pig in it all weekend. That was just totally cool with you. And
3: yeah.
1: I was so okay.
3: It's my boy. Like, my boys know about my lazy boy Saturdays. Like, that's not even a... It's never been an issue before. He didn't even bring it up. You notice that?
2: He's on his face.
1: I didn't think it would be a point of conversation. I thought he thought it was weird, too. But maybe not. Maybe that's your lazy boy thing. I don't know, but... I'm out. No.
0: Well, are you sure,
1: Nuh-uh.
0: August, would you like to go on another date with Gerardo? We'll pay for it.
1: I don't I don't think so. I think the lazy boy thing is just that's a deal breaker for me.
3: What did you think of the documentary though? Like when you heard that?
1: No, that totally made sense to me. I could just see you there in your lazy boy t-shirt and your lazy boy panties having a weekend of it documenting farts. Totally sexy. Not.
2: So gross.
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0: It's almost time for your dirty little secret. It's the Jubal Show, and one of our listeners has a very dirty little secret.
2: Oh, yeah.
0: Very dirty and very little, I guess.
2: And he's proud.
0: Yeah, you'll hear what we're talking about in your

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1: Hello?
2: Hello?
1: Hey, you have a dirty little secret?
2: I do. Is my voice going to be altered?
1: If you would like it to be, we can alter it. Yeah,
2: you will. Absolutely.
1: Okay, yeah. Yeah, we'll change your voice. What's your dirty little secret?
2: All right. So, my dirty little secret is I spent the better half of a month and a half having a full-on kind of secret relationship with a married woman.
3: I think it's good because she's married. But can I ask
2: he
3: why?
2: Felt guilty. I kind of felt guilty. So, yeah, that is why it ended, unfortunately.
1: That's why it ended?
3: How did it start?
2: She was going off about how he's a bit of an a-hole, right? And, you know, I was like, yeah, you know, that's typical married women. Once she end up digging their, you know, their husband or whatever is an a-hole. And she wasn't getting any action. She had apparently been, you know, actionless for months. hell yeah, brother.
1: Oh.
2: All 4 inches.
1: You were like, I got that action.
2: Yeah. Thank you.
3: Jubal, this is your friend.
4: Oh, my God.
1: Yeah.
4: Oh, my God. Oh, man.
1: So well, thank you very much for telling us your dirty little secret.
2: Thank you.
1: All right. 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

0: I-5 South approaching the Interstate Bridge south of 4th Plain. It does slow out of Delta Park then toward Alberta on I-5 South. West I-84, a slow spot near 82nd and again near I-5. And it's getting a little bit busy through Beaverton now eastbound Sunset Highway. Lynn Masterson, KEX Traffic.
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8: What things do you think will die out when the older generation is gone?
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8: is that text us? In 41061 and call us 888-343-1061 because they just did a survey of more than 13,000 people and the responses of the things they think will die out when the older generation is gone might surprise you. And we'll go over it next. It's the Jubal Show.

0: What do you think is going to die out when the older generation also dies out?
1: Yikes.
0: It's the Jubal Show. That is a question that was asked to more than 13,000 people on what things do you think will die with the older generation when that's no longer around. And so we'll go over some of the answers so you can see if you agree. Text in 41061. What things do you think are going to die out when the older generation is not here anymore?
1: My financial security.
0: Does that be your parents, Victoria?
1: Yeah. Parents, grandparents. Whatever need help.
0: But according to 13,000 people who answered this survey of things they think will die out when the older generation is gone, physical newspapers.
2: Isn't that already,
0: gone? I know. I'm like, they still have those.
1: You know what's so sad is I was in the newspaper club in high school. And not even my mom wanted to read it. Yeah. Then. I was like, Mom, I brought you home one. Why do you have those?
3: My mom used to get the newspaper all the time. And last time I was back visiting her, there was one sitting on the porch. And I picked it up and it was literally like three pieces of paper.
0: Yeah. I thought the newspapers were gone a long time ago. I thought the only people getting newspapers were those annoying hipsters who read the newspaper trying to be like, I'm just trying to keep up with the old ways. Those same people that write letters still. Hey. To try to be like cool.
2: I like letters.
1: I want to get back to writing letters. I get a letter almost at least once a week from a prison pen pal.
3: Yes, you do.
2: True, you do.
3: Have you written him back yet?
1: No, and I feel so bad.
3: You haven't written him back yet?
1: I haven't had time.
3: There's literally like six or seven letters on her desk right now.
0: Victoria gets letters from some guy who's in prison almost weekly now at this point, it seems like.
1: It's so sweet.
2: Do you know why he's in prison?
1: Yeah, for scamming, I think. Or it was for something on the computer. Like hacking. That's what it was.
3: Okay. You might be listening right now, so say hi.
1: Hi.
0: Ask if he wants to do a conjugal visit sometime. Don't ask that, Victoria.
1: I don't know what that is.
3: We know you don't know.
0: There's a survey of over 13,000 people asking people what they think will die out when the older generation is no longer with us. And here are some of the answers. The art of fixing things instead of replacing them. Someone said, my generation just buys new. My grandfather could fix everything.
2: Oh, that's true.
3: Everything's disposable now.
2: My dad's my handyman. Anytime anything breaks, he comes over and he fixes it.
1: Really?
2: Otherwise, I would just probably buy new stuff all the time because I don't know how to do it.
1: I didn't get bad at that, I think, until I moved here. And it was when I got those little, what are they called? Fruit flies in my trash can. Mm-hmm. And I was like, Juba, what do I do? Because I don't know why we were on the phone. But I was screaming. I was like, what do? He goes, throw it away. So I took my entire dumpster and threw it in the trash.
0: Yeah, I'm like, someone gets dirty like that, I'll just throw it out. Back in the day, you could fix things easier because they had like gears and
3: knobs
0: and things. Now it's all digital.
3: And the things that you buy, like if you buy furniture, it's really cheap. And so when it breaks, it breaks. It's not repairable.
0: Right. Yeah.
3: It's all snapped together.
2: That's true, too. It's different.
1: Okay.
0: Another thing that people say will die out when the older generation is no longer with us, landlines. Memorize phone numbers and physical address books. Again, I thought those were all things
3: those are almost gone already.
1: I don't know fully what a landline is, but is that the one that has a cord?
3: You don't even know what it is. That means they're gone already.
2: Yeah, they're gone.
0: Victoria, that has a cord attached to it.
1: They're coming back. Like, people on TikTok
3: are
1: selling them and buying them because they say that, like, the girlies, like, they want to, like, be able to twirl something.
0: They want to be able to feel cute while they're talking on the phone and twirl the phone cord.
2: Maybe we're getting to that part where, like, we're regressing.
1: Yes.
2: You know what I mean? Yeah. Like, babies have sleep regressions. Maybe we could regress, too, and go back to the 90s.
1: I think that's what's happening.
2: And then, like, I think
0: that's what happens just when people get older. Then their kids start romanticizing the past because their parents talk to them about how cool it was in whatever decades.
2: Oh, yeah. That's true, too.
0: If you were my age and you had kids now, you'd be telling them about how dope it was in the 90s when you had landlines. Yeah. You'd sit there on the phone with your girlfriend or boyfriend flipping the cord around. But it was also very annoying. And they don't tell you about that because your mom or dad would pick up the phone while you're trying to talk sexy to your girlfriend or boyfriend.
1: Yeah, and you're like, oh.
0: Or they could just straight up yell at you through the phone. That would happen to me all the time. Like, hey, you didn't take out the trash. Get off the phone. Right now, take out the trash and you're grounded from the phone for a week. So buy whatever your name is. He won't be talking to you for a week.
3: I've experienced that as well.
2: Yeah, it's true, though.
0: So if your parents were honest with you, telling stories like that, you'd be like, never mind. I don't want to
2: keep my privacy.
1: I don't want those landlines.
0: Another thing that people said will expire when the older generation also expires, the entire family getting together for holidays. It says younger generations just don't care about that.
2: That's sad. I hate that.
1: That's
3: I'm not trying to put my daughter on blast, but Fourth of July weekend, we were trying to have everybody together and whatnot, and my daughter was like, I'm not trying to go. I got things to do. And my mother was flipping out about it. She's old school, you know what I mean? So everybody's supposed to be there, blah, blah, blah, blah, blah. But my daughter's 24 years old. If she's got plans, she's got plans.
1: Exactly.
2: Yeah, but you got to have that instilled in your family. Like, you want to be, like, if
3: she's really good.
2: If you are that kind of family, everybody has good ones.
3: She is really good with family, but if she needs one holiday where she's got other plans, I'm not going to, you know, ridicule her for it.
1: Okay, right.
2: But like Christmas, like.
1: Well.
3: Yeah. I mean, she makes it for Christmas. She makes it for most holidays. But if she misses one, whether it's Christmas or not, she's 24 years old.
2: Okay, well, that's fair. Yeah. That's very
0: I'm
2: nice
0: saying
2: of you.
0: You want your child to live her life for Mr. Freeze?
3: Yeah.
0: God, you're a terrible parent.
1: I know. Crazy.
0: Horrible.
2: Okay.
0: Your phone prank happens every single hour in the 20s. Your next one is coming up right after this. And then right after that is Nina's What's Trending. It's the Jubal Show.
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2: Hello?
3: Hey, this is Pete Eakins with Construction. I was looking for Amanda.
2: Hey, Pete, what's going on?
3: Hey, Amanda, how you doing? I'm on the crew today that's working in your house getting the remodel done. And just needed to give you a shout real quick because noticed the problem.
2: Okay, yeah, I'm between meetings, but I have a second.
3: Yeah, it's just that your refrigerator, there's something wrong with it.
2: What's going on with it?
3: It's running. we caught it, though, don't worry. But it keeps running, still running. Oh,
2: okay. I'm at work. I need to do something.
3: We're taking our lunch break here in a minute, and I was just looking through the fridge seeing if I could find a sandwich.
2: No, you cannot be in my fridge.
3: I was going to make a sandwich, and I noticed you got the stuff to make a sandwich, but no.
2: Yeah. You can't be snooping through my house, eating my food. You guys need to get out right now.
3: We got to finish the job. You know, I can get lunch somewhere else, but wow. You have a bottle of Screaming Eagle Cabernet.
2: Wow. Put it back.
3: I just, you know, I'm a big wine fan myself, and these bottles here are worth like... Okay. You know, $3,000 or something like that. That's
2: you must not be snooping through my house.
3: Oh, this is a beautiful bottle.
2: Right now,
3: this bottle
2: put
3: is
2: it down.
3: Beautiful, though. anyway,
2: I'm going to call the police if you don't get out of my house.
3: Sorry about
2: right
3: that. Sorry about that. I was going to actually call. Other than the sandwich stuff, I noted no eating your food. Got it. But there is something I want to talk to you about with the drywall.
2: Are you serious? Did you just do what I think you did? Idiot! I just heard glass drop. Are you kidding me?
3: Okay, so you heard something, huh? Wait, you heard something? I don't understand.
2: What the f*** just dropped? It better not be that $3,000 bottle of wine that my dead grandfather gave me. It better not be that. Because that's irreplaceable.
3: I have a bottle of Carlos Rossi in my car. I can replace.
2: No. Are you drunk? Do you drink on the job? It seems like you do.
3: I gotta say, that stuff is good. I'm just licking it off the ground.
2: You're licking the wine? What the hell is wrong with you?
3: Oh, the notes. It's got notes of lavender, I think, in there. It's very nutty.
2: You know what? I had a meeting, but my meeting. I'm coming home right now. I'm going to kick you in the ass.
3: That sounds fun. I mean, your husband's not going to mind, is he? I didn't know you were open to things.
2: Who the
3: f***
2: are you?
3: Hey, Amanda, this is actually Jubal from The Jubal Show doing a phone prank on you, and your husband set you up.
2: Wait, so my wine is good?
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2: 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Oh, my God.
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3: Give us 3 minutes and we'll give you everything you need to know for the day. It's time for Nina's What's Trending.
4: I don't know when fans and air conditioning just didn't become enough. But rich people have found a new way to stay cool. And I'm going to tell you. It's pretty funny, actually. Uh-oh. I'll explain in just a second. But first, we now know that the world's fastest spider can outrun most humans.
5: What?
4: Yeah, the spider is trending for obvious reasons. That's terrifying.
5: No kidding.
4: But it doesn't say it's going to eat you or anything, but it can run 8 miles per hour.
5: Whoa.
4: It's called the huntsman spider. It's a species that's native to Queensland, Australia. and it can run 8 miles per hour. So before that, they thought it was the Moroccan. Anyway, I don't have to get into all the details, but just know that scientists decided to put 258 species of spiders together and then test them against each other to see which one could run the fastest. And the reason why the winner is trending so much is because people are like, oh, cool. Can't even outrun a spider?
5: Are we not asking the question of why did scientists pay so much money to put them against each other?
4: I think they probably just like wanted to know. Because like, what if somebody asked somebody that specializes in spiders and said, which spider is the fastest? And if you didn't have an answer, are you really a specialist?
5: Yes. I don't know. I'm like, that money could be spent on so many, like...
4: We're not paying for it. They're funding it themselves.
5: So true. So true. So go live... Yeah, love spiders.
4: Can you imagine that gala where they're like, we need money to find the fastest spider. Please donate today.
5: To become Spider-Man.
4: Yeah. And the people donating are the ones hanging out in their snow rooms. Rich
5: what?
4: People have swapped in air conditioning and fans and just opening the good old window, which actually doesn't help when it's hot outside, to beat the heat with snow rooms. So the latest luxury status symbol is a custom snow room that is basically... waterfalls with ice and snow and freezing temperatures, and it costs just about $130,000. That's,
5: I mean,
4: crazy
5: to make it or to keep it up, because those are both like two very expensive bills, because the one keeping it up is gonna be monthly because of your air conditioning bill, so therefore your electricity bill.
4: I don't know, I just
5: your water bill.
4: I can't imagine. I mean, it would definitely be seasonal. Like, right? Only, like, when it's hot outside, you would turn on the snow.
5: That's where you live. And but then, also, why don't you just go on a trip? You could literally go on so many trips with that money.
4: Well, they have these kind of ice rooms, and then they have places like this, but they're bars. Like, they're experiences that people, like, have tourists come to, not just, like, a place you go in your house.
5: How fun!
4: Like, what do you wear in there?
5: Nothing.
4: Like, no, that would be, like, frostbite.
5: Well, because you're hot, so you're trying to cool off.
4: I know. But it's still, if you sit down, or if you back up into an ice wall... all of a sudden, you get freezer burn.
5: This is dumb. Our ancestors didn't have ice rooms, therefore we shouldn't either. We're fine. That's all I'm saying.
4: There's even a super yacht that has one on it. So billionaires are competing with each other to have
5: serious?
4: The coolest snow room.
5: That's even more dumb.
4: That's what's trending.
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2: Sloan is on the phone today for To Catch a Cheater, and she's been with her boyfriend Blake for 3 years, but unfortunately now she thinks he's cheating, so we'll see if we can help her. Sloan, what's up? Why do you think Blake might be cheating on you?
3: I think he's f***ing around on Tinder again.
4: Again?
2: Oh no.
4: So
2: this has happened before?
3: Yeah. About 2 years ago, I guess, I caught him like swiping on Tinder or whatever, and at that time, he had said he hadn't really done anything physical with anyone, but he just wanted to look, blah, blah, blah. You know how it goes. Mm-hmm. We got into this huge fight, and we took about a 2 month break. And then, you know, he convinced me that it was all a mistake, whatever, and we got back together.
4: Oh, okay.
3: But then, yeah. And like, what? So, I mean, stupid me. But so recently, he's been, you know, all of a sudden super busy at work, like quote unquote, you know what I mean? Mm-hmm. And it's been just like taking him longer to get back to me when I text him or when I call him or whatever. And just, I didn't really, really think anything of it until like the other day we were hanging out with some friends and they were, you know, how the phone can like track like screen time and stuff like that.
4: Mm-hmm.
3: Okay. Well, they were like comparing, you know, cause nerds or whatever. And his was up like 50% and an average of like, yeah, like screen times of 8 hours a day.
4: Wow.
3: And so,
4: wow.
3: You know,
5: that's a
3: long
5: time on your screen.
2: Okay. So he's spending a lot of time on his
3: phone. Not calling you back.
5: The whole workday.
2: Right. Yeah.
4: Yeah.
3: But like, yeah, but like he's on his phone. You know what I mean?
2: So that's
3: and he's not texting you back, calling you back.
2: So that's what makes you think that he's back on Tinder again, like he did before, what, 2 years ago?
3: Right, because like if you're on that phone all day, then surely you see my text.
5: Mm-hmm. Yeah, that's...
2: Yeah.
3: You know?
4: Mm-hmm.
2: Yeah, it makes sense. Okay.
3: So,
2: well, we'll try to figure it out for you. You already told us what grocery store he's a rewards card member at, so we'll call him, pretend to be from the grocery store, and say that every single month we choose one lucky rewards member who gets free flowers delivered from us, and we'll see if he sends those to you or to somebody else, all right?
3: Yep.
2: Okay, we'll get you To Catch a Cheater right after this.

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2: Right in the middle of To Catch a Cheater, and if you're just joining us, Sloan is on the phone, and she thinks that her boyfriend of 3 years named Blake might be cheating, so we're about to call him and pretend to be from the grocery store that he's a rewards card member at and tell him that he's this month's lucky winner of free flowers delivered from our floral department, and we'll see if he sends those flowers to his girlfriend Sloan or to somebody else. But before we do that, Sloan, why don't you catch us up again why you think he's cheating?
3: I mean, you know, it's the classic never gets back to me. When I text him, all of a sudden he's working late at work. But I just found out recently that he's always on his phone. So he definitely is seeing my text messages and he's done it once before.
2: Yeah. You caught him on Tinder, like you said, about 2 years ago, right?
3: Right.
2: Okay. Well, here we go. I'm going to dial his phone number right now. Hopefully he's not cheating, but we'll see if we can figure it out for you. Here we go.
4: Hello.
2: Hey, this is Corbel calling from Grocers. I was looking for our rewards card member named Blake.
4: Yeah, that's Blake. What's up?
2: Blake, hi. Please don't hang up. This is not a marketing phone call. I'm actually calling to say congratulations. Thank you for shopping with us. You're this month's winner. Congrats. I hope you can hear us clapping. And,
4: what did I win?
2: Oh, well, maybe you don't know, but every single month we choose one rewards card member to say thank you very much for being such a loyal customer. And you've won 36 long stem red roses, a box of candy or chocolate, and a card to be delivered to anybody that you want absolutely free. It's a $316 value. Congratulations.
4: Oh, hell yeah. Awesome.
2: Yeah. And there's no purchase necessary. Won't ask you for any kind of information. And it's all free. Just thank you very much. And you'll get confirmations before we're even off this phone call, so you know that it's all legit. It's very simple to take the information. I can do it right now over the phone. It just takes about 3 minutes. Or you can come down to the store and stand in the customer service line and fill out the paperwork, whatever you would prefer.
4: No, let's do it. Let's do it right now.
2: Okay, great. Like I said, it'll just take a few minutes. I'm not going to ask you for any kind of personal information. All I need to get this ordered is the first and last name of the person you'd like to send the flowers to. And then if you want to add a card with it, and then the address, and that's it. So first and last name of the person you want to send them to?
4: Jennifer.
2: Jennifer. Got it. Okay. And did you want to include a card to Jennifer?
4: Yeah. Have the card say, you're the reason the butterflies fly,
2: okay.
4: The birds sing, and your smile is all I ever need. I adore you, Binky Bob.
2: Okay. Make sure.
3: Excuse me, I'm sorry. Binky Pop? The reason butterflies fly? Who the are you?
2: Hey, Blake, this is actually the Jubal Show. It's a radio show. Yeah.

0: And we do a segment called To Catch a Cheater, where if you think your significant other might be messing around, you see they send flowers to. And that is your girlfriend, Sloan, not Binky Pop.
1: Because you're Binky Pop? No, you have a girlfriend for 3 years?
2: Get him.
1: Hello? Are you saying anything?
3: I'm right here. I'm right here.
1: With your jaw dropped. Huh? Oh, are you going to say anything? Look, are you going to sit there like a doofus? What is wrong with you? I knew it. I knew you were f***ing around again. Like, I never should have taken you back after the first time. Why didn't you just let me break up with you when I did the first time? So you can f*** around all you want.
2: That's a fair question.
0: Yeah. Very good question.
3: Mm-hmm. Look, I...
1: Oh, my God. Have you always been this stupid? Am I just realizing this now? Like, what the hell? Answer a f***ing question. Say something.
3: Nugget, I'm sorry.
2: Did you call him Nugget? You literally sent like a different card to someone else.
1: Nugget, I'm sorry. Like, no, you're not sorry. Because if you were sorry, you wouldn't have done it again.
4: I hate the again.
1: Yep. And then on top of that, sending her the flowers. You got free flowers and you're so sorry, but you're not going to send them to me? At least you could have done that if you're going to be cheating and f***ing around.
2: So true.
1: And don't f***ing call me Nugget, okay? Like, dirty, the stupid little nicknames are so dumb anyway. They're stupid.
3: I was going to tell you. I was going to tell you.
1: About Binky Pop? Were you? Were you going to tell me? When were you going to tell me? Were you going to put in a f***ing card?
3: I've always told you that I was going to be honest with you. And yes, I have been cheating.
4: What?
1: Yeah, I'm sorry. Is this, you think this confession is you being honest with me? I already caught you.
4: Fair.
1: Like, how the f*** did you, what the f***?
0: Yeah, that's not exactly honest.
1: Before you're caught.
3: I don't know what's wrong with me, man.
1: No, you don't.
3: No,
1: shut the f*** up. No.
3: I'm not gonna do it again.
0: Oh my god.
2: Are you crying? You're cheating on her.
4: We're not doing this, Nugget.
1: God, I'm such
3: it's not my fault. It's not my fault.
0: It's not your fault.
4: What is it then?
0: What do you mean it's not your fault?
2: That's a
3: I had bad examples of relationships growing up, and
1: Oh my god!
4: I'm sorry.
1: You know
4: about
1: what? I have never done cheated. You know who also didn't have great relationship guru leaders? Me. Like, what the? That is, I cannot stand you. I wish I could see your face so I could punch it.
3: Oh, no, baby, I need your help to get through this right now.
4: You can't do that.
0: Come on.
1: You know, you're right about one thing. You do need help. And I will help you by starting to pack your shit right now. Okay? Stop acting like you're the victim here.
4: Yeah.
3: I can't believe you're going to abandon me.
2: What?
4: Don't say that. You can't use these words.
0: You cheated on her.
1: Yeah.
4: Again.
1: You're not the victim. You're the one that fucked up, not me.
3: I'm not playing
1: the victim.
3: Victim,
1: if anything.
2: You are.
1: Yes, you are.
3: I'm not playing the victim. I'm in love with you. But she doesn't mean anything to me. I don't care about her.
0: Oh, God.
4: About Binky Pop?
1: You love me, okay? You have fun with Binky Pop, okay? Learn how to love Binky Winky or whatever the you want to call it. It's f***ing gross. Oh, my God. Where did you even meet her? Were you on Tinder? You're on Tinder, right? That's your favorite hot spot.
3: No, I didn't meet her on Tinder. No, I'm not back on Tinder. I would never do that. I told you.
1: Okay, so then where was it? You would never do that? Like, that's what you did? You're back with somebody? I'm not a f***ing idiot. So if you didn't meet her on Tinder, where'd you meet her?
3: Where'd you meet her? I told you 2 years ago. I was never going to use Tinder again. I told you.
1: Okay, so then what?
0: Where'd you
1: meet her?
0: Where'd you meet her?
3: I met her on Hinge.
0: Oh my God. It's the same.
4: Oh my god!
1: That makes it so much better. You know, whatever. Hang up on him, please.
0: Okay.
4: Sloan,
0: yes,
4: I'm
0: hanging up on him. No, Sloan, he's gone. I just hung up on him, Sloan. I'm so sorry about that.
4: Yeah, for real. We got to be done though, hardcore, Sloan.
0: Yeah, I'm glad you didn't buy into any of this stuff, like to feel bad for him or whatever. No.
1: And it's even, I mean, honestly, if it was even between cheating and calling his side piece Binky Pop, I should have just broken up with him for that one word. Like, what a loser.
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0: You ever wonder who's educating your children? 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There's somebody on the phone to tell us their dirty little secret, and they just might be in charge of your kids during the day, so you definitely want to listen to it right after this. It's The Jubal Show.

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2: Hello?
3: Hello.
2: Hey, you have a dirty little secret?
3: I do.
2: Sweet. What is it?
3: I'm a high school coach. I think I'd rather just say coach, not say specific sport, if that's okay.
2: That's fine.
3: But anyway, I was doing a locker check of players. We kind of randomly, you know, check their stuff here and there. And found weed, marijuana. definitely against the rules, obviously. And there's a, you know, kind of a protocol where if we find something like that, where, you know, how we have to go about reporting it, you know, to principal, et cetera. But the kid who had it, I mean, he's like, you know, I hate to say it, but, you know, he's like one of my best guys and good kid. He's got a bright future. I really didn't want this to like mess him up. So, you know, I took the weed from him and, you know, didn't report it to the principal. I feel okay about that, to be honest with you. But the dirty little secret is that I smoked it and now I've bought some from him.
2: So you're buying weed from him?
4: From your student?
5: That should definitely stay a secret.
3: Yeah, but it is really good, though. It's really good weed.
2: Well, thank you for telling us your dirty little secret.
3: Sure thing.
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18: 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Shouldn't have left you without a dope beat.

0: Guaranteed human.
1: You don't have enough money.
2: Okay. Right here. It says right here in this account, we have $401,000.
1: Jackpot.
2: You missed it.
1: Nope. That says you have a 401k account.
3: It's almost time for America's favorite trivia game, You versus Victoria. Your chance to take on our own Victoria Ramirez in a game of trivia.
4: Yeah.
3: So go to thejubalshow.com if you want to get in the ring with Victoria.
5: And I'm
3: yawning.
5: Yeah, I was about to finish that yawn and I stopped midway. I was like, oh.
3: All right.
5: So.

0: look up idiot in the dictionary, you know what you'll find?
1: A picture of me?
0: No! The definition of the word idiot, which you f***ing are.
2: It's time for America's favorite trivia game, You versus Victoria. Your chance to take on Victoria Ramirez in a game of trivia. And let's meet today's contestant for You versus Victoria, Ron. What up, Ron?
3: Hey, good morning, everyone.
2: How are you doing?
3: I'm regular on your show. It's a great morning.
4: Oh, yay. Hi, Ron.
2: Ron, it's always a pleasure.
4: Ron.
2: How do you think you're going to do against Victoria today?
3: I don't know. She's a pretty tough contestant.
5: Yeah, I am, and I just figured something else out.
2: What is that?
5: It has nothing to do with this game. I'm so sorry.
6: Okay. She just had an epiphany.
2: Victoria's distracted by something else, Ron, so your chances are even better of winning today.
5: I was going to say nothing there.
2: All right, we're going to send Victoria out of the studio, and while she's leaving... Here we go, Ron. The game is played like this. You have 30 seconds to answer as many questions as possible. If you don't know one, just say pass, and Victoria has to beat you outright to win, all right?
3: Got it.
2: Okay, here we go. Ron, your time starts now.
4: Which sense is most likely linked to memory, closely linked to memory?
3: Pass.
4: What does the P stand for in PB&J?
3: Peanut butter.
4: What is the hardest natural substance in the human body?
3: Calcium in the bones. The enamel on your teeth.
4: Which common vegetable is actually an immature flower?
3: Pass.
2: All right, got that in. We'll bring Victoria back into the studio. She's literally chugging her cold brew coffee. That's a huge thing of cold brew coffee. She's literally chugging it at the door.
6: Chug.
2: We'll see if she passes out in the middle of this or if she's going to be able to pay attention. But here we go. All right, Victoria, 30 seconds to answer as many questions as possible. If you don't know one, just say pass. And you have to beat Ron outright to win. And Ron, you can tell Victoria when to go.
3: Okay, Victoria, hey, best of luck. Ready, set, go.
5: That's so sweet.
4: Which sense is most closely linked to memory?
5: Huh? Which sense? Taste.
4: What does the P stand for in PB&J?
5: Good and bad. Peanut butter. Add one of those happy.
4: What is the hardest natural substance in the human body?
5: Huh? I'm going to pass.
4: Which common vegetable is actually an immature flower?
5: Wait, what? Oh my gosh, that's funny. Asparagus.
2: All right, let's...
5: Cucumber.
2: Send it over to the scoreboard and see how you guys did with our scoreboard producer, Freeze.
6: Victoria had one and Ron had two.
4: I don't think we should give them that, though.
6: Really?
4: Yeah, because it doesn't... That's not the answer.
5: Also, technically...
4: It's like half of the answer.
6: You're talking about peanut butter?
4: It's peanut.
5: No, Nina, that's peanut butter.
4: What does the P stand for in PB&J?
5: Peanut butter and peanut.
4: P stands for peanut. So neither one of you got it correct.
5: Because they asked.
4: Babe, if I said PB, then it's peanut butter. If I say P, it's peanut. If I say B, it's butter. If I say J, it's jelly.
5: No.
4: P, peanut. You can't even argue.
5: Peanut butter and jelly sandwich. You asked what does it say?
6: I was being very kind, but yes, I do answer.
2: Peanut, yeah.
4: It's incorrect.
2: Be peanut.
5: But we said peanut in our answer. Peanut butter.
4: So it's a 0.5.
5: No, it's a 1. What do you mean? No,
6: either way, you're losing.
4: The reason why it's a question is because you think it's easy, but it's not. You have to think.
2: And no matter what, Ron won no matter what. So congratulations,
4: Ron. He did.
5: I don't know why, but that just so makes me mad.
2: Thank you. Yep. All right, let's get the answers now with Nina.
4: The sense that's most closely linked to memory is smell. The P stands for peanut in PB&J. Mm-hmm. The hardest natural substance in the human body is tooth enamel.
5: Why?
4: And the most common, or the common vegetable that's actually an immature flower is broccoli.
5: Fake.
6: I feel so bad for eating baby vegetables now.
2: Yeah.
5: Good.
4: Yeah, it's baby flower.
5: Don't eat them. Then you'll feel better.
2: Hey, Ron, thank you for playing, man. Appreciate you.
3: Yeah, thank you. Yep. Thank you for being my company in the morning. Too.
2: Absolutely. Thank you.
4: Thank you for being ours,
2: Ron. You're a pleasure, Ron.
4: You're so sweet.
2: Call him whenever you want.
6: You're a great guy.
2: We play You vs. Victoria this same time every single weekday morning. Remember, if you want to play, just DM us at The Jubal Show or go to thejubalshow.com. And your phone prank happens every single hour on the 20s. Your next one is right after this. And then right after that is
5: Nina's What's Trending.
2: Yeah, exactly.
4: That is.
5: Sorry, I don't know what that
2: is. It's The Jubal Show.
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2: Hello?
3: Yes, hello. This is Ted Thibodeau, and I'm calling from dry cleaning, and I was looking for Karen, who had a Prada bag in here being cleaned up.
2: Yeah, that's me.
3: Yes. Hello, Karen. Just need to call you and touch bases on that Prada bag that you brought in. It's a beautiful bag, mm-hmm. by the way. Beautiful bag. Must cost a pretty penny.
2: Oh, thank you. Yes. It was kind of a splurge for a big birthday.
3: Yes, I bet it was. That's a beautiful bag there. We don't get many in here like that. And so, yes, that is just a pleasure for us to have that in here. The reason that I'm calling is specifically, I had to let you know mm-hmm. that I'm so, so sorry about this. But that designer, that Prada bag is dead and gone. And, I'm so sorry about this.
2: I'm sorry, what?
3: Yeah, unfortunately, Prada bag is dead. Prada bag is gone.
2: What happened?
3: Well, yes, I guess that's a good question that I would be asking, too, if I was in your position. Yes, and I had no idea that the seagulls...
2: To know the answer.
3: Oh, well, yes, I'm sorry. I didn't even get to that. I'm so sorry. You know, sometimes I get off on these side tangents, and my grandma always used to tell me, stay on track, boy. You're losing your head again. You're getting down a different road. Like, stay on the main.
2: She
3: would say, stay on the main highway. Quit taking an exit.
2: Look, I don't care. I do not give two craps what your grandmother said.
3: Oh,
2: I need to know what happened to that purse.
3: That's a good point. I guess, you know what just happened there? By me talking about what my grandma had said, I went down another exit off the freeway. So I took an exit.
2: We're not talking about the freeway. We're talking about the purse and seagulls for some reason.
3: I'm so sorry. I got to stay on track, and I do that from time to time, and I apologize. Anyway, we were very happy with the cleaning that we did on your purse and thought it was beautiful, so we took it down by the water to take pictures of it for our Instagram, and before I knew it, seagull had snatched it up and it flew off in the distance, and I don't know what happened to it. I tried to grab it away from the seagull, but they,
2: all right,
3: you know,
2: so we're going to make it easy. Here's what's going to happen. You all are going to pay me $5,000 so that I can get a replacement purse for the one that you have ruined.
3: I'm so sorry. I didn't even get to helping you with the issue of the purse being dead and gone, and I'm so sorry about that. But yes, the Prada purse is dead and gone. But not to worry, because we have hired an investigator.
2: An investigator? You're investigating an animal, a seagull? No,
3: yes.
2: No. You're going to take that money that you're going to give them, and you're going to give it to me so I can buy a new purse.
3: We are able to find the best seagull investigator out there. Apparently, this man can track any seagull anywhere, and we're using him to see if we can track down where the seagull took that purse.
2: You guys are f***ing idiots, okay? You are going to get the worst Google review. I am going to put this out on my social media that you have ruined my purse, and you are giving me pushback on getting my money back to replace the purse. I assumed when I brought my purse over there that you were not a complete idiot, but obviously I was wrong.
3: Well, it's fine. I'll just let you know it's a prank phone call then. I guess I should just do that.
2: This is a prank phone call?
3: Yes, this is actually Jubal from the Jubal Show doing a phone prank on you, and your husband set you up.
2: He's in so much trouble. 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
2: That was like my big birthday gift to myself, and oh my God, I was ready to lose my mind. I think I may have lost. He is in big trouble. Dude, you're in trouble.
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4: Give us 3 minutes and we'll give you everything you need to know for the day. It's time for Nina's What's Trending.
5: There's a new kind of fun that is trending, and it's being called Type 2 Fun.
6: Uh-oh.
5: Have you experienced Type 2 Fun?
6: I'm scared.
5: I don't know why this sounds like it's got like medical side effects. But anyway, I will explain what Type 2 Fun is in just a second. But first, Reese's Pieces is celebrating because they're getting their first new flavor in a decade.
6: Whoa.
5: I'm not sure why they're getting a new flavor, though. I thought Reese's Pieces was all just about peanut butter and chocolate.
6: Isn't
5: and
6: it?
5: Then all the different ways you eat peanut butter and chocolate.
6: I mean, there have been some like fun flavors, but that's, I feel like, seasonal.
5: Well, the new flavor is Reese's Pieces with chocolate cookie. So the flavor features the brand's signature peanut butter flavor with the... Oh, okay. So it does still have peanut butter with a crunchy chocolate cookie center. Actually, that's probably kind of bomb.
6: I don't get it.
5: It's a cookie in the middle of the Reese's Pieces.
6: Well, yeah, but you can't put a whole cookie in the middle of Reese's Pieces.
5: So that's not what they're doing. It's called with doesn't matter. They've got machines to make these things.
6: Okay, I'm just
5: but
6: saying.
5: But honestly, if you wanted to make it at home, too, you can. I've been going down deep dives. So what you do is you take the dough and you squish it up into a little ball. And then you take the chocolate and then you wrap it around it and squish it together. And then there you go. And then you put it in the freezer. And then you can, like, bake it or whatever. Anyway,
6: yeah.
5: Or just take the cookie and then dunk it. And then there you go. They have machines for that. And they are going to now be available July 17th in king-size packs that roll out later this year.
6: Wow.
5: So you can argue with Reese's if you want, like Victoria does. But either way, you'll get a chocolate cookie center.
6: Yeah.
5: you're so dumb. Type 2 fun. Type 2 fun is trending. And essentially, it sounds like it's a positive spin on anything that may have happened to you that wasn't that awesome, but now you have a story to tell about it. So they're explaining it as when you have a good memory of something that was miserable in the moment. So maybe if you ran a marathon. And I know that for some of you, that's like, yeah, that's what I do. It's like a snack. Other people train for it just to prove to themselves that they can do it. Like, I ran a half marathon once.
6: Okay.
5: I could never do a full. But the half marathon itself sucked. Like, every second of it sucked. Because it hurt and whatever. But I did it. I did it all without stopping. Uh-huh. I ran the entire way. And afterwards, I was like, okay, I'm pretty proud of myself. Like,
6: that was
5: fun. It wasn't fun, but I'm really proud of myself for doing it. So it's a very positive memory. And growing up, my dad would always tell me, Nina, life is not a sprint, it's a marathon. He's Persian, so there's an accent, and that's how I hear it. And in that moment, running that half marathon, I was like, oh, I get it. I get it. You have to reserve your energy. You have to make sure that you can spread it out. A sprint, you do that, you're done. It's over. You're tired. But if you can, you know, contain your... Anyway, my point is that was type 2 fun.
6: Oh, yeah, I was going to ask, like, wait, what does that have to do? I love the story, don't get me wrong. I'm just so confused what this had to do.
5: That was an example of type 2 fun.
6: Gotcha.
5: Or maybe, like, another time you got arrested because you were doing something crazy. And then you're like, oh, okay, that's a good story. Now that was type 2 fun. But it sucked in the moment.
6: Maybe don't go get arrested. But yes, I see what you're saying.
5: Yeah. You know?
6: Yeah.
5: Okay.
6: I think so.
5: That's what's trending.
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0: Gerardo is on the phone today for a first date follow-up, and he's getting ghosted by a woman named August. So in a second, we'll call her and see if she'll tell us why she's ghosting him. But first, we have to hear about the date. Gerardo, sorry you're getting ghosted, man. How long has it been since you talked to August?
1: Yeah, no, thank you. It's been 3 weeks now, and I haven't heard anything. And I've texted her like 4 times.
2: Oh.
0: Well, tell us about the date.
1: The date was like the best date of my life, I feel like. August had told me that she has always wanted to go horseback riding. She just kind of like brought it up in conversation once. And so I booked a horse ride for us to go on. And it included romantic wine tasting.
0: Whoa.
1: And I like, guys, when I saw her on the horse, she was like movie beautiful, you know? Yeah. And I'm bummed because I feel like she's the type of girl that I could really see being with like long term. And I'm just confused because after the date, like we spent the whole weekend together. She stayed over the night.
0: Oh,
1: the next day we hung out at home all day, snuggled on the couch. We watched Netflix, ordered dinner, and spent the night together again. You know, like it was very romantic. And in the morning she left and she still seemed into me. So I don't know what's going on.
2: How did you guys leave it when she left? Was she like, okay, we'll do this again soon? Or just...
1: I was getting all positive vibes. Like, I keep replaying that to be like, did it seem awkward or something like that? Like, I don't know. I don't think so. I mean, okay, my theory is she might be ghosting me because during the day when she was staying over, one of my friends stopped by.
2: Mm-hmm.
1: And he came in for a while and he was like, you know, talking to both of us, which was cool. And he was telling her stories. And one of the stories he told her was about this summer where I documented every fart that I had and I put it on YouTube as a fartumentary.
2: I'm sorry, right? What?
0: You made a little fartumentary and put it on YouTube.
2: I mean, I might go see over that too. I'm not going to lie.
0: You documented every fart for a whole year.
2: Why?
1: Every fart for a year. For a whole year, I documented every fart. And then I put it together as a documentary. Yeah.
0: I love it, man. I want to watch it. Send me the link.
2: Dude, but like, Jubal.
0: I bet it's good.
1: It's like, you think, you know, like, it's better than it sounds. And I did take it down a while ago just for like
0: dang. Okay.
1: Because
2: Probably a good idea.
0: All right.
1: I didn't want to, like, genuinely, like, I felt like enough people told me I had to take it down, but I was like,
2: well,
1: this is a masterpiece.
2: He's like, this is cinematic masterpiece.
0: Yeah, wow, okay.
2: No.
0: Well, maybe that is the reason she's ghosting you. Maybe
1: she was grossed out. Like, that's the only thing I can think of.
2: I mean, I kind of am, so I get that.
0: And you spent the whole weekend together, too?
1: Yes.
0: Wow. Okay. Well, we'll see if we can figure it out for you. We'll play a song, come back, and then call her and see if she'll tell us why she's ghosting you and maybe get you a second date. Okay.
1: All right.
0: All right. We'll get your first date follow-up next. It's the Jubal Show.

0: If you're just joining us for today's first date follow-up, Gerardo is on the phone and he's getting ghosted by a woman named August. So we're about to call her and see if she'll tell us why she's ghosting him and maybe get him a second date. But first, Gerardo, why don't you break down your situation for us again real quick?
1: Yeah. Basically, I went on an amazing date with this woman. We spent the whole weekend together. She stayed over and it all seemed good and she left. But she's been completely ghosting me. And the only reason I can think is because my buddy came over when she was spending the weekend with me and he told her about my fartumentary, the documentary about the farts that I did for a year. And he brought that up. And that's the only thing I can think. Yeah. She might be grossed out. But that documentary is very good.
2: How long was that documentary? Like, I feel like I kind of need to know.
1: It's 44 minutes.
3: 44 minutes?
0: That's sweet.
3: What?
1: It was like a breakdown of the fart. Like there's an intro. I like documented the fart. And then, like,
0: impressive, man. I mean,
1: so validating.
0: If you were going on a date with me, I would be impressed by that. I'd be like, yeah, I would think it was very, very, very extraordinary that you did that.
2: He said extraordinary.
1: Thank you.
0: All right, here we go. I'm going to dial her phone number right now, okay?
1: All right,
0: here we go.
4: Hello?
0: Hi, may I speak to August, please? Hello,
4: this is she.
0: Hey, how are you? This is a radio show called The Jubal Show.
2: Hi, August. I'm Nina.
5: Hi, I'm Victoria.
4: Oh, and
0: my name is Jubal.
4: Hi, everybody.
0: Hi.
4: Hey.
0: Have you ever listened to the show before?
4: Yeah, actually, I have.
0: Oh, cool.
2: Oh,
0: okay.
2: Thank you.
0: Well, thank you very much. And we're calling you today because I don't know if you've heard the first date follow-up segment before. That's where if you get ghosted by somebody, they can email us to call you and ask why you're ghosting them. And we got an email from somebody about you.
4: Oh.
0: Do you know who might email us to find out why you're ghosting them?
4: Yeah, I have an idea.
0: Who do you think it is?
4: I went on a date with this guy named Gerardo.
0: Yes, it is Gerardo.
4: He
0: says it's been 3 weeks since you guys talked. He thought it was like the best date of his life.
4: Mm-hmm.
0: And you guys spent the whole weekend together.
4: Okay.
0: And he doesn't know why you're ghosting him. Would you mind telling us?
4: I'll tell y'all. So I spent the weekend with him, and the date itself was great. Everything was cool, and then he wake up and he's hanging out watching TV in his like this big T-shirt and just his undies, and I was like, okay, you know, cool. That's cool, I guess. And then that was how he stayed the whole day.
0: T-shirt and undies?
2: No. Is it like undies or boxers?
4: Like undies, like smaller than mine. Like, tidy whitey, but they weren't, I guess they weren't white. I don't know. They were, I don't know.
0: So big T-shirt and undies.
4: T-shirt, like Porky Pig in it. Yeah.
0: Okay, so he was Porky Pig in it all weekend.
4: It was just like I was hanging out with my grandma in a 90. Like, it just, I was just like, some dude came over to visit him and he stayed like that.
0: He said his friend came over and he was just chilling there with his big T-shirt and underwear talking to his friend.
4: Yeah, like that was how he, I kept expecting him to put on pants. Like, I guess, I don't know. I think he owns pants. He wore pants on the date. But

0: Very dirty and very little, I guess.
1: And he's proud.
0: Yeah, you'll hear what we're talking about in your dirty little secret right after this. It's the Jubal Show.
2: Regulators. You regulate any stealing of his property. We're damn good, too. But you can't be any geek off the street. Gotta be handy with the steel if you know what I mean. Earn your keep.

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1: Hello?
2: Hello?
1: Hey, you have a dirty little secret?
2: I do. Is my voice going to be altered?
1: If you would like it to be, we can alter it. Yeah, we
2: will. Absolutely.
1: Okay, yeah. Yeah, we'll change your voice. What's your dirty little secret?
2: All right. So, my dirty little secret is I spent the better half of a month and a half having a full-on kind of secret relationship with a married woman.
3: I think it's good because she's married. But can I ask why?
2: I kind of felt guilty. So, yeah,

0: That is why it ended, unfortunately.
1: That's why it ended?
2: How did it start?
0: She was going off about how he's a bit of an a-hole, right? And, you know, I was like, yeah, you know, that's typical. Married women, once you end up digging their, you know, their husband or whatever is an a-hole. And she wasn't getting any action. She had apparently been, you know, actionless for months. hell yeah, brother.
2: Oh.
0: All 4 inches.
1: You were like, I got that action.
0: Thank you.
2: Oh. Jubal is your friend.
3: Oh my God.
1: Yeah.
3: Oh my God. Oh, man. So
1: well, thank you very much for telling us your dirty little secret.
0: Thank you.
1: All right. Take care, man. Thank you.
0: Bye-bye.
1: Bye.
4: 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Text Jubal to 41061.
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1: Are you in danger of getting a divorce today?
2: Yikes.
1: You might be. It's the Jubal Show. And I say that because a list came out of the jobs with the highest and lowest divorce rates. So in 3 minutes, we'll go over it and you can see if you have a job with the highest divorce rates or the lowest right after this. It's the Jubal Show. Yeah.

0: Is your job going to end your marriage?
1: Yikes.
0: It's the Jubal Show. It might. Or maybe you have a job that will ensure that you have a long, healthy, loving relationship.
1: Aww.
0: You'll find out right now because the jobs with the highest and lowest divorce rates is going viral. So we'll go over it right now so you can see if your job is on the list of jobs with either a high mortality rate when it comes to relationships or one that will show that your relationship will probably last. But let's go over the lowest divorce rates first. The jobs with the lowest divorce rates. Here's the top five. A physical therapist.
2: Aww. Does it say why?
1: Wait, that's lowest, you said?
0: Lowest divorce rate,
3: which
0: yeah.
3: is surprising to me because you're touching people and there's a lot of jealous people out there having
0: right.
3: a problem with that.
0: Yeah, but you also know, like, if yeah, I would love to be with a physical therapist. Are you kidding me? Like, hey, my knee hurts and you get free physical therapy?
3: Right. Wow.
0: That'd be great. Massages all the time, probably.
3: I'm sure they appreciate going to work when they come home, too.
0: Exactly. Yeah. Surprising, actually, that that's not on the list of the things with the higher divorce rate.
3: Right.
2: Well, they're patient, though, right? Mm-hmm. Like, I feel like to be a physical therapist, you have to be patient and, like, kind of a coach because these people are, like, ready to give up sometimes.
1: So true. So.
0: Another one of the jobs with the lowest divorce rate, software developer.
1: Oh.
0: Apparently, software developer is the number four job you should have if you want to keep your marriage going.
2: Because they're not meeting anybody else. They're yeah. behind the computer yeah. the entire time.
0: They're not getting excited about other people. Yeah, you might have to watch them with their chatbot.
3: Yeah,
0: you know,
3: they're leveled their AI.
0: Yeah,
3: exactly.
0: You might have to watch that a little bit. An IT scientist is also in the top list of jobs with the lowest divorce rate.
3: What is the IT scientist? I don't even know what that is.
1: And IT is like
3: tech,
1: your
3: right?
1: yeah, tech. Yeah, so it's like kind of same thing.
0: Yeah, I don't really know. The number two job that has the lowest divorce rates, according to this new study, physical scientists. So just scientists in general, lower divorce
3: science!
0: Rate. Which surprises me, I would think. Only because scientists, like, you know, they get a little freaky when they're bored.
1: I'm sorry.
0: And they're in their white lab coat, nobody's around.
1: What scientists?
3: Naked underneath.
0: Yeah. I know that they're freaky, but also they're like, they tend to be the kind of person that would just completely ignore a relationship. I would
3: right.
0: think, right?
2: Because oh,
0: they're
2: I can
0: like
2: see that.
0: Obsessed with Mars for, you know, for 5 years, and all they're doing is wanting to find out about Mars, and they don't ever talk to their partner, but maybe it works.
1: I mean, hey, man, you go hang out about Mars, I will buy you a telescope to put in the backyard.
2: That's good for space. You can miss yeah. each other a little bit.
0: The number one job with the lowest divorce rate, which kind of makes sense, is an actuary.
1: What?
0: That's a job with the lowest divorce rate.
3: What is
2: an actuary?
0: It's a person who like assesses risk, basically.
3: Boring.
0: They're basically a scientist, so they use like math and finance and things like that to assess risk. So probably before they go into any relationship, they crunch the numbers and they know that it's going to work. So that makes total sense.
2: Or it would drive you crazy because they're assessing the risk of every single move that you make. Oh, hey, babe, let's go to on vacation to Hawaii. And they're like,
0: sorry, we can't do that.
2: We can't today because
0: this time of year, there's a 74.5 chance that there'll be some sort of hurricane.
1: Yeah. Babe, we're living on the wild side tonight. Let's go.
2: Okay, well, good for them. They held it together.
0: Here are the jobs with the highest divorce rates, according to this new survey. Press machine operators are number five.
3: It's so specific.
0: Well, yeah, I mean, it's a sexy job. You know, they got groupies for sure.
3: How many press machine operators are there?
2: They're good with their hands. Show me those
0: idea.
2: Pressing hands.
1: Yeah. What are you pressing together?
0: Number four.
2: We found the groupie.
0: Number four on the list of the jobs with the highest divorce rate, bus drivers.
1: Really?
0: Almost a 50% divorce rate if you're a bus driver.
1: But you're bussing kids around usually.
3: Maybe it's because all these jobs sound, or well, these ones in this list sound like they're boring. Like you're bored all day riding around on a bus, driving a bus, blah, blah, blah, blah, blah. So you're looking for some action.
0: Right.
3: So you go out and you do some risky things.
1: Yeah. Before you drop the kids off or before you take them home, you're like, hey, 1 second, gotta go.
2: Well, there's also like the not just school bus drivers. Like there's the
3: press guy.
2: The transit, public transit bus drivers.
1: So
2: I don't know if you've ever talked to a bus driver, but everyone that I've ever talked to is actually quite happy. They like enjoy meeting new people all the time.
0: Yeah,
2: they're
0: chilling
2: on the
0: you're
2: road.
0: Picking up on the public transportation. It's always a show on some point on the bus.
2: So maybe they're just too happy or content. Maybe like, content will kill you.
0: That guy says he's seeing bats flying around here, but I don't see a single bat.
3: I'm tripping off of how many bus drivers Nina's to talk to.
0: She's like,
2: I talk to everybody.
0: Number three on the list of the jobs with the highest divorce rate, massage therapists.
1: Ooh.
0: Almost 50%, 47% divorce rate on that one.
2: Oh, okay.
1: Well, at what point is it? You're going a little too far there.
0: Telemarketers is number two on the list of the jobs with the highest divorce rates. Yeah,
1: what?
0: Makes sense.
2: You're irritating.
0: Evil.
1: Oh.
0: you have to think about what your partner does for work, and you're like, they're a telemarketer. I can't introduce them to anybody. We can't go anywhere.
2: Yeah, they got no problem just getting in your space.
0: And the number one job with the highest divorce rate is healthcare practitioners.
1: What?
0: 48.3% divorce rate if you're a healthcare practitioner.
2: But so that's not a doctor. A healthcare practitioner is just like anybody that works in healthcare?
0: I'm pretty sure, yeah.
1: That's a doctor, isn't it?
3: Right. Well, it would include
0: doctors, nurses.
1: Oh, but they're...
3: Mental health, probably therapists.
1: Lives.
3: All that stuff.
1: And like in Grey's Anatomy, well...
2: But they're never home, though. Like, especially doctors, they're never home. So like you hear people complain about how they doesn't spend time with them. Or sometimes they have God complexes and then it's like, ugh, you're so arrogant. They just because you can save somebody.
3: They get to know their clients very intimately.
0: Right. And their coworkers, and there's empty beds all around you.
2: You see Grey's Anatomy.
1: Good point. What are we talking about?
0: All right, your phone prank happens every single hour on the 20s. Your next one is coming up right after this. And then right after that is Nina's What's Trending. It's a

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2: Hello.
3: Hey, this is Pete Eakins with You Heard Something, huh? Hey, wait, you heard something? I don't understand.
2: What the just dropped? What the just dropped?
3: Yeah. So,

0: or not be that $3,000 bottle of wine that my dead grandfather gave me. It better not be that. Because that's irreplaceable.
1: I have a bottle of Carlos Rossi in my car. I can put that. I can replace.
0: No. Are you drunk? Do you drink on the job? It seems like you do.
1: Oh, I gotta say, that stuff is good. I'm just licking it off the ground.
0: You're licking the wine? What the hell is wrong with
1: you? The notes. It's got notes of lavender, I think, in there. It's very nutty.
0: You know what? I had a meeting, but my meeting. I'm coming home right now. I'm gonna kick you in the
1: that sounds fun. I mean, your husband's not gonna mind, is he? I didn't know you were open to things.
0: Who the are you?
1: Hey, Amanda, this is actually Jubal from the Jubal Show doing a phone prank on you, and your husband set you up.
0: Wait, so my wine is good?
1: As far as I know, yeah.
0: I pictured some grimy construction guy, picking through my fridge and licking my wine off the floor. Oh, my God.

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2: Sloan is on the phone today for To Catch a Cheater, and she's been with her boyfriend Blake for 3 years, but unfortunately now she thinks he's cheating, so we'll see if we can help her. Sloan, what's up? Why do you think Blake might be cheating on you?
3: I think he's f***ing around on Tinder again.
4: Again?
2: Oh no.
4: So
2: this has happened before?
3: Yeah. About 2 years ago, I guess, I caught him like swiping on Tinder or whatever, and at that time, he had said he hadn't really done anything physical with anyone, but he just wanted to look, blah, blah, blah. You know how it goes. We got into this huge fight, and we took about a two-month break. And then, you know, he convinced me that it was all a mistake, whatever, and we got back together.
4: Oh, okay.
3: But then, yeah. And like, what? So, I mean, stupid me. But so recently, he's been, you know, all of a sudden super busy at work, like quote unquote, you know what I mean? Mm-hmm. And it's been just like taking him longer to get back to me when I text him or when I call him or whatever. And just, I didn't really, really think anything of it until like the other day we were hanging out with some friends and they were, you know, how the phone can like track like screen time and stuff like that.
4: Mm-hmm.
3: Okay. Well, they were like comparing, you know, cause nerds or whatever. And his was up like 50% and an average of like, yeah, like screen times of 8 hours a day.
4: Wow.
3: And so,
4: wow.
3: You know,
5: it's a lot
3: yeah,
5: on
3: exactly.
5: your screen.
2: Okay. So he's spending
3: right.
2: a lot of time on his
3: not
2: phone.
3: Calling you back.
5: Oh, right.
2: Yeah.
4: Yeah.
3: But like, yeah, but like he's on his phone.
4: Ah.
3: You know what I mean?
6: So that's
3: and he's not texting me back, calling me back.
2: So that's what makes you think that he's back on Tinder again, like he did before, what, 2 years ago?
3: Right, because like if you're on that phone all day, then surely you see my text.
5: Mm-hmm. Yeah, that's...
2: Yeah.
3: You know?
4: Mm-hmm.
2: Yeah, makes sense. Okay.
3: So,
2: well, we'll try to figure it out for you. You already told us what grocery store he's a rewards card member at, so we'll call him, pretend to be from the grocery store, and say that every single month we choose one lucky rewards member who gets free flowers delivered from us, and we'll see if he sends those to you or to somebody else, all right?

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1: Only on the Jubal Show.
2: Right in the middle of To Catch a Cheater, and if you're just joining us, Sloan is on the phone, and she thinks that her boyfriend of 3 years named Blake might be cheating, so we're about to call him and pretend to be from the grocery store that he's a rewards card member at and tell him that he's this month's lucky winner of free flowers delivered from our floral department, and we'll see if he sends those flowers to his girlfriend Sloan or to somebody else. But before we do that, Sloan, why don't you catch us up again why you think he's cheating?
3: I mean, you know, it's the classic never gets back to me. When I text him, all of a sudden he's working late at work. But I just found out recently that he's always on his phone. So he definitely is seeing my text messages and he's done it once before.
2: Yeah, you caught him on Tinder, like you said, about 2 years ago, right?
3: Right.
2: Okay. Well, here we go. I'm going to dial his phone number right now. Hopefully he's not cheating, but we'll see if we can figure it out for you. Here we go.
4: Hello.
2: Hey, this is Corbel calling from Grocers. I was looking for our rewards card member named Blake.
4: Yeah, that's Blake. What's up?
2: Blake, hi. Please don't hang up. This is not a marketing phone call. I'm actually calling to say congratulations. Thank you for shopping with us. You're this month's winner. Congrats. I hope you can hear us clapping.
4: What did I win?
2: Oh, well, maybe you don't know, but every single month we choose one rewards card member to say thank you very much for being such a loyal customer. And you've won 36 long stem red roses, a box of candy or chocolate, and a card to be delivered to anybody that you want absolutely free. It's a $316 value. Congratulations.
4: Oh, hell yeah. That's awesome.
2: Yeah. And there's no purchase necessary. Won't ask you for any kind of information. And it's all free. Just thank you very much. And you'll get confirmations before we're even off this phone call, so you know that it's all legit. It's very simple to take the information. I can do it right now over the phone. It just takes about 3 minutes. Or you can come down to the store and stand in the customer service line and fill out the paperwork, whatever you would prefer.
4: No, let's do it right now.
2: Okay, great. Like I said, it'll just take a few minutes. I'm not going to ask you for any kind of personal information. All I need to get this ordered is the first and last name of the person you'd like to send the flowers to. And then if you want to add a card with it, and then the address, and that's it. So first and last name of the person you want to send them to?
4: Jennifer.
2: Got it. Okay. And did you want to include a card to Jennifer?
4: Yeah. Have the card say, you're the reason the butterflies fly, the birds sing, and your smile is all I ever need. I adore you, Binky Bob.
2: Okay.
3: Excuse me, I'm sorry. Binky Pop? The reason butterflies fly? Who the are you?
2: Wow. Hey, Blake, this is actually the Jubal Show. It's a radio show.
5: Yeah.
2: And we do a segment called To Catch a Cheater, where if you think your significant other might be messing around, you see they send flowers to, and that is your girlfriend Sloan, not Binky Pop.
3: You're Binky Pop? No, you have a girlfriend for 3 years?
5: Get him.
3: Hello? Are you saying anything?
4: I'm right here.
3: You're sitting there with your jaw dropped. Huh? Are you going to say anything? Are you going to sit there like a doofus? What is wrong with you? I knew it. I knew you were around again. Like, I never should have taken you back after the first time. Why didn't you just let me?

0: Yeah, that's not exactly honest.
1: You need to be honest before you're caught.
2: I don't know what what's wrong with me, man. Nugget, love you.
1: You're
2: so
1: idiot.
2: Please.
1: No, you don't.
2: No,
1: Shut up.
2: I'm not gonna do it again.
0: Oh my god.
3: Are you crying? You're cheating on her.
4: We're not doing this, Nugget.
1: God, I'm stuck.
2: It's not my fault.
0: It's not your fault.
4: What is it then?
0: What do you mean it's not your fault?
3: That's a joke.
2: I had bad examples of relationships growing up and
1: Oh my god.
4: But I'm sorry.
1: You know what I have never done? Cheated. You know who also didn't have great relationship guru leaders? Me. Like, what the f***? That is, I cannot stand you. I wish I could see your face so I could punch it.
2: No, baby, I need your help to get through this right now.
4: You can't do that.
0: Come on.
1: You know, you're right about one thing. You do need help. And I will help you by starting to pack your right now. Okay? Stop acting like you're the victim here.
4: Yeah.
2: I can't believe you're going to abandon me.
4: What? Don't say that.
0: Abandon her.
4: You can't use these words.
0: You cheated on her.
1: Yeah.
4: Again.
1: You're not the victim. You're the one that f***ed up, not me.
2: I'm not playing
1: the victim, if anything.
3: You are.
1: Yes, you are.
2: I'm not playing the victim. I'm in love with you. But she doesn't mean anything to me. I don't care about her.
0: Oh, God.
4: About Binky Pop?
1: You love me, okay? You love, like, yes. Have fun with Binky Pop, okay? Learn how to love Binky Winky or whatever the f*** you want to call it. It's f***ing gross. Oh, my God. Where'd you even meet her? Were you on Tinder? You're on Tinder, right? That's your favorite
2: hotline. No, I didn't meet her on Tinder. No, I'm not back on Tinder. I would never do that. I told you.
1: Okay, so then where was it? You would never do that? Like, that's what you did? You're back with somebody? I'm not a f***ing idiot. So if you didn't meet her on Tinder, where'd you meet her? Where'd you meet her?
2: I told you 2 years ago. I was never going to use Tinder again. I told you.
1: Okay, so then what?
0: Where'd
1: you meet her?
0: Where'd you meet her?
2: I met her on Hinge.
0: Oh my God. It's the same.
4: Oh my gosh.
1: That makes it so much better. You know, whatever. Hang up on him, please.
0: Okay, I'm sorry. I'm hanging up on him. Stone. He's gone. I just hung up on him, Stone. I'm so sorry about that.
4: Yeah, for real. We got to be done, though, hardcore, Sloan.
0: Yeah, I'm glad you didn't buy into any of this stuff, like to feel bad for him or whatever.
1: No. And it's even, I mean, honestly, if it was even between cheating and calling his side piece Binky Pop, I should have just broken up with him for that one word. Like, what a loser.
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Wednesday on the Jubal Show, a brand new call of booty. 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
3: It's world number one France against world number three Spain in today's World Cup semifinal. Spanish star Lamine Yamal looking for his first goal since the group stage.
4: 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Lamine Yamal, first career World Cup goal!
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3: 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Lamine Yamal, first career World Cup goal!
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10: It's world number one, France, against world number three, Spain, in today's World Cup semifinal. 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

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I'm talking about $1,000. 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

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You know me, still super duper, but Prince couldn't get me change my name. Papa, Hooter can't tell you slave again, no sign. Picture black saying, oh.